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friend. 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Atlanta, tell you about my run, you know what I'm saying? 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

hold on, fuck that. 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
3: 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The vibe and bass and rhythm.
0: Let's go. Here are Richie Styles and Tony Q.
2: That's right, Richie Styles and Tony Q on the 6 o'clock check-in. Good morning, good morning, good morning, first and foremost. Let's see what we got going on this morning. We got some Mesa on the way for you with Ben Mezzarano. But first, though, Cho, featuring KM, is coming through with that baddies anthem. Good morning! That's how we starting.
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5: Hey, yo, peace to the planet and beyond. You already know, man. It's Richie Styles. It's Tony Q. In the building with you straight down to the 10. We are here, man, on a Thursday, throwback Thursday. Yes, almost the weekend Thursday. So, yeah, man, go ahead. You know, today's a lot of throwbacks. I got some funny ones in here, too. You know, Officer Ricky has been making a lot of noise for the last couple of weeks, last couple of days, since his little incident last week. He's been all over the IG gram, and, yo, I want to talk about it, man. I left it to rest all week long. I was just waiting. But today, Thursday, we're going to get into it, all right? If you're just waking up, if you're just checking in, you know the vibe, you know the energy. Good morning. Let's see what we're going to do right now, man. We got some Olivia Dean coming through for you with The Man I Need. We also got some Dr. Dre here with our Ring Them Bells. Right? Let's keep them heads ringing, okay? It's your number one station for that hip-hop, that R&B. Hey, man, today's Thursday. I got a throwback for you. 1995 energy. Let's go.
6: 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What's up? 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

0: Styles, Tony Q. You know it. 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
1: That's right. Big vibes only. Yo, no more session for that hip-hop, that R&B. Hey, man, Richard Styles and Tony Q living with you. Hey, I got some Omalay on the mix. We also got some Bad Bunny in here. But first, though, I got some Slow Down. That's by Brandon Lubrin. All right, so let's go get that, man.

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0: Gang is on the way. I'm talking about who's exactly. Man, we got some Eminem coming through with the mosh. We also got some Popular in here. That's by Idali, Ronnie Flex, and Frenna. Let's go. Slow it in.
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2: To the flag of the United States.

We're stronger now more than ever. They tell us no, we say yeah. They tell us stop, we say go. Rebel.

0: That's right, it's Galaxy in the Morning Time. And you already know, man, it's a vibe, it's an energy. It's just lifestyle. So early on, I was talking about Officer Ricky coming through with his heavy on the marinara sauce. Yeah, man, last couple of weeks has been a rough up and down scale for Rick Ross. Because especially, he's been in this issue that he has with his former girlfriend. Mm-hmm. I'm not even sure what her name is anymore. But either way, he came out to say that all the allegations made against him was fake. It was all fabricated stuff.
1: We talked about it.
0: Of course, you know Rick Ross, he has a way of making things into a kind of a comedic way. And he did that, man. He took the whole thing, flipped it, and made it a whole comedian type situation. Because right now, everybody on the internet is going bananas. Off of what he said with this silence. First of all, silence. Let me talk. Type of thing. All right. So if you're not familiar with what I'm talking about, I'm gonna play it for you. I'm gonna play a little piece of it, and then we're gonna slide into something else. Something completely left. Something completely different. I didn't even see this coming. But okay, let's get into it.
2: It's the boat biggest of all time. May I have silence? Okay, first and foremost, I am totally innocent of the fabricated allegations made against myself. I repeat, I am totally innocent with these fabricated allegations made against myself. Now, I have an amazing team, and that's such an amazing team. And I'm totally confident that these fabricated allegations will be laid to rest. Now, what my weekend look like, I will be in Dubai tomorrow night. I will be in Paris Saturday. When I get back Sunday, I want to sit down with a big plate of rigatoni, heavy marinara.
1: Right.
0: Heavy on the marinara. And indeed, guys, girls, them there, you, Rick Ross did indeed sit down with a heavy plate of marinara. Mm-mm. He was in Paris, actually. He went to one of the fine art restaurants out there last week, Sunday, and sat down and had a heavy plate of marinara brought to him.
1: And we need to know this, why?
0: Because. There's a because. He literally did exactly what he was going to say he was going to do. He didn't make it up. It wasn't no spooky vibes with Rick Ross. But the reason I said this, the reason I played this, was because I recently came across something that him and Shaggy did together. This is why I say I did not see this as a combination coming for these two artists to ever link up. But yeah, they now have a song called Lottery 4.0. I'm not sure if you heard of it, Tony.
1: No.
0: Well, we about to discover it together right now.
1: I'm sure we will.
0: So let's get into this one here by Shaggy and Rick Ross and Skilly Bang. My God, what's happening? Let's get into this one and tell me how you feel about it, man. I low-key was excited, but then the comments definitely ate it up. Let's go get it.
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1: Astrology, the celestial GPS for humanity's existential road trip. It's like a cosmic weather forecast, telling you when to bring an umbrella for potential emotional downpours, or sunglasses for days filled with sunny dispositions. 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
2: If you were born today, October 15, you know how to enjoy life. You appreciate luxury, comfort, and all the little pleasures that make life feel good. Your love for the finer things can sometimes get you into trouble, though, because you may have a tendency to indulge just a little bit too much. You're quick to say sorry when you've made a mistake, but the real challenge is breaking the habits that keep putting you in the same situation. Still, your ability to recognize when you've gone too far is one of your strengths. Happy birthday to you and your birthday twins this morning. Who would have had a birthday with you this morning is Tito Jackson. Of course, he is a member of the Jackson 5 and the Jackson family. Michael Jackson's big brother, he passed away in 2024. Boxer Anthony Joshua is turning 37 years old this morning. R&B singer Genuine is turning 56 years old. Who else we got? Basketball player Lauren Betts is turning 23 years old from the WNBA. We also have rapper Bohemia. He is turning 47 years old. And last but not least, actor Nikuti Gatwa is turning 34 years old. So it's your birthday, so consider this your permission to slip to be a little extra today. So you're allowed to do it today. Enjoy the attention, enjoy the love. Most importantly, enjoy you. So happy birthday from us here at the Morning Marathon to you.
0: You, and I mean you too. Happy birthday. Hey man, some Wiz DMC is coming through featuring Bees and Honey with Show Me Love. But first though, Outkast with Wiz is here with the Hey Ya.
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0: That's right, it's Galaxy in the Morning Time, every day, all day. Richard Styles, Tony Q. Vibes on Vibes as usual, man. Yes, yes, yes. That Show Me Love just came through. Every time I hear that song, it puts me in the right energy. But guess what? We got some Asake coming through with the Badman Gangsta on the way for you. We also got some Thrill Family. Boozy Badass with Wipe Me Down. That's a classic for you. Like I said, man, it's a throwback vibe. So we definitely on the throwback tips. But yo, summer just passed. But we still feel like summer. You know what I mean? We still feel like summer. You know what I mean? How was your summer, Tony? Did you have a good summer?
1: I did. I had too good of a summer, if you ask me.
0: Too good of a summer.
1: Oh, is that even a thing?
0: I don't know. We just made it a thing. The question is, how was your summer? Huh? Did you enjoy summer? Are you happy that it's over? Or are you like sad that it's gone? Or you just looking forward to, you know, the autumn right now? Talk to me nice. Talk to me nice. 085-029-4x2. It's Galaxy every day, all day. This is the morning marathon.
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3: 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Stay awake with Richie and Tony.

0: That's right, load them up, more hits coming through. The weekend is on the way, talking about dancing in the flames, but first though, solo jamor. Let's talk to me nice. It's coming.
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0: Man, keeping that morning energy heavy. We're going to get some coffee right now.
1: 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Insert the coin. Make your choice. 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And answer the Galaxy Coffee Break question of today.
2: So our coffee break question, you already know. And if you don't know, it's around this time where I ask you a question. And if you know the answer, you tell us. And if you don't, you wait until I tell you. So our coffee break question this morning. So Alicia Keys' song, A Woman's Worth, appears on which album of hers? Let me know.
0: 085-029-4x2. That's the number to call. That's the number to, that's the DM you can slide into. That's the WhatsApp number. That's the number you need to have in your phone, regardless, man. If you want to hear a banger, if you want to talk to a DJ, if you want to request somebody to play for your bar mitzvah, hey man, hit me up. 085-029-4x2. 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
1: Now, if you're tuning in only now, you missed quite a bit. But right now, we're going to get into the answer of this coffee break question. So I asked earlier, the question was, the song from Alicia Keys, A Woman's Worth, appears on which one of her albums? Now, if you didn't know, I'm about to tell you, the album in question is Songs in a Minor. You know, I always thought it was Songs in a Mirror, but okay, Songs in a Minor.
2: It's one of those get your glasses, you know.
1: Okay. And it's also double entendres, of course. It's not just Songs in a Minor. It's songs in A minor. You know, like A minor. You already know, right? But yes, that was the answer to your coffee break question. And now quite a show we had today. We had, of course, our sample dive. We had Richie gave us some yard knowledge this morning. What was the rhythm that we talked about?
2: Oh, man, the rhythm. You threw me off there, dude.
1: I was trying to remind you, keep you fresh. What was it? It was something movie rhythm.
2: Movie star rhythm.
1: Duh.
2: You got me.
1: See? I paid attention.
2: You got me. You definitely was in front of the class today.
1: Uh-huh. Either way, we're about to get up out of here. So keeping it real, keeping it hip-hop. It is the Morning Marathon with DJ Richie Styles and your girl, Tony Q. Until next time.
2: That's right. Tomorrow morning, we're back in the space, back in this place. It's a Friday, so you know the energy's up, way up, up, up top. Man, you know, until tomorrow, guys, girls, them there, you. This was another but another.
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hate you like I'm young. You better not ever go to cell block one. To any bitch that talk to him and they in love, just make sure you hide your little sister from him. They tell me Chubb's the only one that get your hand-me-downs and party at the party playing with his nose now. And Baka got a weird case, why is he around? Certified lover boy, certified pedophiles. 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Trying to strike a chord, and it's probably A minor.

selling us some slaves. 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The settlers was using town folk to make them richer. Fast forward 2024, you got the same agenda. 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